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2: In my life, I was Noel Gruber, who worked at Taco Bell in Uranium City, Saskatchewan. But in my dreams, I played a different role. I was Monique Chabot in post-war France.

0: My child, do you have any final words to the Lord you'd like to say?
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